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1: How far did you make it before you realized the trunk was open or the door was open in your vehicle? You got a story? The Kenny Jones Show, VistaRadio.ca. What do you got?
2: Okay. So I came out of work one day, threw some stuff in the back of the truck in the box there.
1: Yeah.
2: I dropped the tailgate. I have one of those folding tonneau covers on the back of the work truck there.
1: Yeah.
2: So dropped the tailgate, stuffed my stuff in, drove home from work. So when I got home, I went to back into my driveway like I always do. I'm like, why is the backup camera staring at the ground?
1: So did you lose all the stuff you threw in there?
2: No, it's still in there.
1: Oh, nice. Nice, saved. I like the backup cameras at the ground. That's awesome.
2: There you go.
1: That's a good story. I like that one.
2: Have a good one, buddy.
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1: Oh, man, oh, man. It's getting busy in here. Let's grab this one, line four. Go for it.
2: I've got a story for you. Growing up here about 40 years ago, I was driving an old Mazda. Went to open the door, and the whole door fell off and ended up having to throw it in the box of the truck. Meanwhile, everyone's staring, and I'm only, 19 years old, so everyone's looking at you, looking at the piece of junk you're driving.
1: So wait a minute. You pull into the parking lot, you open the door falls off, you then put the door in the back of the truck and then drive away without a door.
2: That's right, without a door, just like a movie.
1: Love that story. What was your name?
2: It's Ken Jensen.
1: Thanks, buddy. Appreciate the call. So, I mean, that's a little bit different from the topic. The topic today was, how far did you get with the trunk open or the hatch open? But door falling off? That's epic. If you got a story, the Kenny Jones Show, VistaRadio.ca.
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0: But you're just a boy.
1: It is Kenny. So we started the conversation with how far did you make it with your trunk open? Realizing, oh my God, I left the trunk open. You're driving down the road. But there's been some interesting driving stories. Driving stories are always fun. We'll take them. The Kenny Jones Show, VistaRadio.ca. All right. Let's go with line, what is this, line two. Go for it.
2: Years ago, I got the family together in the car. Traffic was coming, so I had to get my foot on the gas pretty quick, took off in a hurry, and this guy that comes up beside me in traffic, and he walks up to my car, and he knocks on my window, and I unroll the window, and I'm like, yeah, what's up? Did I pull out in front of you too fast or something? And he looks at me, and he reaches up on top of my car, and he grabs my pint mug of coffee.
1: It survived!
2: It survived. I backed out of my driveway, hit the gas, took off down the road and stopped, and the pint mug of coffee was still sitting there.
1: I don't know who the hero is, the guy that told you or the cup of coffee. Like, that's impressive.
2: Yeah.
1: I like it. What was your name?
2: Wade.
1: Well, thanks for the call, man.
2: All right. Have a great day.
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1: Oh, man, it's been a fun day today with all the messages and the calls. Let's grab one more call before we get out of here.
2: Hey, Kenny.
1: Hey.
2: Moses.
1: Hey, buddy.
2: Hey, you were just talking about having your doors off.
1: Yeah, how far did you make it with your door falling off or your trunk open or something like that?
2: Okay, well, we decided to take the doors off.
1: Purposely.
2: We were all in like our 20s or something.
1: Yeah.
2: And my buddy had a Toyota Corolla four-door. And we were like, whoa, look at that Jeep went by with no doors on it. Hey, let's go take the doors off. See how that works. Well, it lasted till like the first cop seen us and then pulled us over. And we tried to be like, well, hey, you know, Jeeps can do it. And then he started going off about the structure of the vehicle and stuff, right? So, yeah, basically, the first cop seen us and made us go put the doors back on the car.
1: Ridiculous.
2: Yeah, yeah.
1: Hey, hit us up if you got a story. We love to hear them. We share them. The Kenny Jones Show, VistaRadio.ca.
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Yeah, Sunday morning with Taylor Swift and I Knew It, I Knew You. We're going to be talking about the Terry Fox runs around BC and our local area here today. 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

0: Sure, parenting can be tough, but look at it this way. 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
1: Good morning at 6 o'clock on a Sunday, September the 20th. No flight delays expected at Canadian Rockies International Airport. I was just checking in with them. That first flight to Calgary will likely get away a little bit early. We'll see. 6:25 is the flight time. And then, of course, at 9 o'clock, we've got a flight going out to Kelowna. But it should be a beautiful day to fly. As you can see, that clear sky is out there already. Just a quick note ahead of tomorrow. Prescribed burns are planned across the East Kootenai. Aim to prevent and improve forest health and reduce the risk of severe wildfires in this area. So the BC Wildfire Service is conducting 3 prescribed burns, or they want to anyway, in Windermere, Wilmer, and here in Cranbrook, and they could start as early as tomorrow, maybe Tuesday. The burns will only proceed when weather and site conditions allow for safe burning and smoke dispersal. And for our listeners in the Columbia Valley today, getting ready for the Terry Fox Run, by the way, at the Laird School. They'll be heading over there around 8 o'clock this morning. Columbia Valley residents and students will now have a reliable way to travel in the evening with the launch of the Columbia Valley Transit Light Bus starting tomorrow. Starting on Tuesday, connecting Canal Flats, Fairmont, Windermere, Invermere, Radium, and Edgewater, and that light bus will run from 6:45 to 9:20 until the pilot ends on November the 13th. Well, looking at Saturday's events here, we've got great weather for the weekend, of course, as the Jaffrey Fall Fair will wrap up a little bit later on today. They had sunshine there as well out in South Country. And Rotary Park here in Cranbrook, following a very colorful EdFest stampede and live entertainment through the night, the big 16-foot puppet elephant was marched through the streets again, a big, big hit. Landon Elliott, the circus leader, marched Eddie through the farmer's market around the block west of Rotary Park with quite the entourage.
2: So we've got a few of us. So I've got the circus master, we've got the bearded lady, we have a clown, we have the strong woman with the big weights, crew of kids that blow bubbles, and then of course Dean Smith is here and he gets to play some music behind.
1: And the bearded lady is Harriet, and she says it can be a bit stressful leading a huge elephant down the street.
3: Yes, I'm one of Ed's keepers.
1: Is Ed hard to deal with?
3: Oh yeah, you try taking, you know, an elephant that size and keep it controlled, it's very, very hard. Yeah, it stresses me out. I think that's why my hair grows so well.
1: And from EdFest up to Kimberley for the Still Point Festival, that was a film festival on site at the Kimberley Conference Center. Andrea Chapman is branch manager for Wildsight Kimberley Cranbrook.
4: It has gone great so far today. We have beautiful weather. We've had a great showing for our afternoon event. A lot going on in the ski plaza right now, and we're hyped about the evening.
1: And of course, at the same time, CORE had their last outing of the season. Riley Wilcox says, like in all locations they visited this summer, it's been busy. And people come early.
5: Get really busy. We usually do have folks show up about half hour early. We open from 9 to 4, but we usually get folks by about 8:30.
1: And CORE, of course, is a grassroots organization. It's a nonprofit based here in the Kootenays. 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
6: Another defeat for the Blue Jays. They're 3 back now with 7 to go.
1: Ooh, yeah, the Blue Jays fell further behind in the wild card race for the painful 6-2 loss. They play again against the Texas Rangers in Arlington. That's a 12:35 start today in the lunch hour. Local baseball, the Cranbrook Bandits are playing another doubleheader today against Trail. They're playing fall ball. That's a 10 o'clock start this morning at Confederation Park. In the BC Hockey League, the Cranbrook Bucks on the road dropped a 4-2 decision to the Silverbacks in Salmon Arm last night. Ty Ross and James Larson scoring for the Bucks, who were down 4-0 at one point and were stung twice in the first period on power play goals by the Silverbacks. The Vernon Vipers were 4-0 winners in Trail. In the BCHC, the Kimberley Dynamiters 7-1 winners in Grand Forks. 4 of those Nitro goals came on the power play. The Fernie Ghost Riders dropped a 4-2 decision in Beaver Valley, while the Merritt Centennials were 5-2 winners over the Columbia Valley Rockies. The Fernie Ghost Riders play in Nelson in a matinee matchup this afternoon starting at 2 o'clock their local time. In the CFL in Calgary,
6: and Calgary walks it off from 62 yards away.
1: The Calgary Stampeders beat the winless Ottawa Redblacks 40-30 on a 62-yard field goal to seal the win there. And it was Chad Kelly with two touchdown passes as Toronto held on for a 24-19 win over the Edmonton Elks. Volleyball, College of the Rockies preseason play for the Avalanche. Avalanche head coach Cisco Ferreira following up on a weekend of play against Medicine Hat where he says they excelled in an area that they didn't spend a whole lot of time practicing on.
7: Yeah, I liked our block. We haven't worked on it at all. And we were really athletic on block, really stable and pretty cohesive considering it's the start of the year on block. I think that's going to have to be a real identity of us.
1: And the Avalanche women went 3-0 in the exhibition games against the Rattlers. Head coach Brian Fraser
8: handled their serves quite well, and they started serving really good in the third set, and the girls managed them quite well. For the most part, our attacking stayed pretty aggressive.
1: They'll have Lethbridge coming into play here again this weekend. From volleyball down to South America, where Quinn Unger from Kimberley is training with the Canadian National Ski Team in Chile.
9: Calling in from Valle Nevado in Chile. We're living at about 3,000 meters in elevation. The national team has been coming to Valle Nevado for the past 3 or 4 years, but they've been coming to Chile for at least the last 5 years, just different destinations.
1: Valle Nevado is about an hour and a half east of the capital of Santiago in Chile. The satellite forecast from Environment Canada for today for the Terry Fox runs that'll be happening around our broadcast area. Clear and sunny and 24 for a high today, southwest breeze at 20K. And an overnight low 7. The humidex at 26, so some high humidity. Good for the garden if you're waiting for the late tomatoes to ripen here. On Monday, tomorrow, sunshine and 25. 25 on Tuesday and 20 and sunny on Wednesday. Currently under a clear sky here in downtown Cranbrook at 7 degrees. It's Sunday, September the 20th, 6:06 on the clock. And this is Olivia Dean.

That's Olivia Dean on 107.5 Today FM. Hey, thanks for turning us on early here on a Sunday. We've got a lot of weekend follow-up events, or at least Saturday. We've got Sunday to go here. And good morning to everybody waking up out in Jaffrey for the final day of the Jaffrey Fall Fair. That's it. This is Avril Lavigne, Canada's Own.

got a whole bunch of voices for you here today coming out of Rotary Park. What a beautiful day it was for the Ed Fest. And that stampede, the elephant stampede, was really entertaining.

0: 6:16. Hey, let's take you up to Invermere. Donna's up early because it's a Terry Fox Sunday there. Right.
1: Invermere's Terry Fox Run is today. 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Laird School, where the registration table is open between 8:30 and 11 a.m. See you there. Together, we can finish it.
0: Excellent. Thank you, Donna. And we'll get reports from you a little bit later up and at it early and getting ready for the Terry Fox Run. That lady puts a whole lot of work into that. When you're coming into Invermere, and you'll see on the Welcome to Invermere sign before you go over the bridge and then go through the bottom part, Athelmere and up the hill. Yeah, right there, you see the signage up well ahead of time and all focused on today.
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Yeah, 6:25 is our time together. I still have a whole lot of audio to go through here this morning, following up from yesterday and the Ed Fest and the Still Point Festival in Kimberley. And here, these are the Counting Crows.

6:30, those are the Counting Crows at Canadian Rockies International Airport for Sunday Flyers. The 6:25 flight to Calgary got away at 6:14. Yeah, that often happens. If they get everybody on those planes early, they get out early. Why not? Out of Toronto, here's Lights. Yeah.

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Marcel, you do a wonderful job there. It's really evolved. That elephant, he seems to do a little bit more each and every year, which is kind of neat. Here's the band Somber, 6:41.

0: know, it's kind of the same scenario as yesterday. We got a nice clear sky here in Cranbrook, and you don't get too far out of town, you might run into some fog, especially if you're heading toward Fort Steele out in Wausau, that area this morning.
1: Just calling to let you know there's lots of fog and elk in between Wausau and the Bummer Flats area.
0: Okay, Wausau, Bummer Flats, elk, and fog this hour. Thank you. 6:45.
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11: Archibald Street Bridge, Kimberley, is closed to vehicle traffic till October 31st for repairs. Cyclists and pedestrians can still cross. Emergency vehicles may move closure equipment and use the bridge when needed, but must close it behind them. This reminder from Cold Country Traffic Control.
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0: 6:49. Here's Love, Inc., Canada's own.

Okay, thanks again for the calls and traffic here on Highway 9395 as you're traveling out toward Fort Steele, headed toward Wausau here today. Bummers Flats area. Once you get in there, you're going to notice it's foggy. Yeah, lights on out there and take your time with it. Yesterday, the calls were coming in from around Wardner around this time, so one of those kind of mornings. It's clear, though, here in Cranbrook. I can see the cut of the mountains as we get set for sunrise at 726.

6:57 shift change, I think, at the hospital. Some of the care homes, they always shift over at 7 o'clock, so there we go. Okay, the news is coming up next at 7. I don't see anything showing up here from the network on my computer, so it's you and me. Keep it local. That's what we're supposed to do.

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1: 7 o'clock. Good morning. It's Sunday, September the 20th. The first flight out of Canadian Rockies International Airport got out early. The 6:25, they shot out at 6:14. So that one's en route to Calgary now. And the next flight's at 9 o'clock to Kelowna on Pacific Coastal Airlines. In traffic on Highway 93, 95, it's foggy out in the Bummers Flats area en route to Wausau. Fog and elk to watch for there. It's Terry Fox Day. And one of the runs going on for Cranbrook Kimberley will be at the Nordic Center. If you want to pop up there a little bit later on today, Terry's Marathon of Hope, and it's their 46th annual, of course, and up in Invermere.
2: 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Or come on down to J.A. Laird School, where the registration table is open between 8:30 and 11 a.m. See you there. Together, we can finish it.
1: And some Terry Fox runs were conducted earlier this week at local schools, and of course, they did a Terry Fox run yesterday as a part of the Jaffrey Fall Fair. While still out in the Columbia Valley, residents there and students will now have a reliable way to travel in the evening with the launch of the Columbia Valley Transit Late Bus starting on Tuesday, connecting Canal Flats, Fairmont, Windermere, Invermere, Radium, and Edgewater. The late bus will run from 6:45 to 9:20 until the pilot ends on November the 13th. While prescribed burns across the East Kootenai aiming to improve forest health and reduce the risk of severe wildfires are scheduled for this week, maybe as early as tomorrow. They're looking at Monday or Tuesday. Burns will only proceed if weather and site conditions allow. These prescribed burns would be near Windermere, near Wilmer, and here in Cranbrook. While Saturday's events were highlighted by sunny blue skies yesterday, EdFest at Rotary Park in Cranbrook wrapped up last night following a very colorful EdFest stampede where a big 16-foot puppet elephant hit the street again this year. Landon Elliott, the circus leader, marched Eddie through the farmer's market and around the block west of Rotary Park with quite the entourage.
3: So we've got a few of us. So I've got the circus master, we've got the bearded lady, we have a clown, we have the strong woman with the big weights, crew of kids that blow bubbles, and then of course Dean Smith is here and he gets to play some music behind.
1: Harriet, the bearded lady, says it can be a bit stressful marching a huge elephant down the street.
4: Yes, I'm one of Ed's keepers.
1: Is Ed hard to deal with?
4: Oh yeah, you try taking, you know, an elephant that size and keep it controlled, it's very, very hard. Yeah, it stresses me out. I think that's why my hair grows so well.
1: And from EdFest in Cranbrook up to Kimberley for the Still Point Film Festival, Andrea Chapman is the branch manager for Wildsight Kimberley Cranbrook. They were hosting.
5: It has gone great so far today. We have beautiful weather. We've had a great showing for our afternoon event. A lot going on in the ski plaza right now, and we're hyped about the evening.
1: At the same time, CORE had their last outing of the season in Kimberley. Riley Wilcox says, like in all locations they've visited this summer, it's been busy and people come early.
6: Get really busy. We usually do have folks show up about half hour early. We open from 9 to 4, but we usually get folks by about 8:30.
1: CORE is an outdoor grassroots nonprofit organization based here in the Kootenays that promotes repurposing items by sewing and fixing them up. Everything from tents to backpacks, packs, ski pants, and more, and they do it all for free. The Sunday morning sports scoreboard from McGibbon Auto and Truck Repair.
7: Another defeat for the Blue Jays. They're three back now with seven to go.
1: Tough one. The Jays fell 6-2 in a painful loss yesterday. They'll play the Rangers again at 12:35 in the lunch hour from Arlington, Texas. Local baseball. The Cranbrook Bandits are playing fall ball. Another doubleheader again today against Trail, starting at 10 o'clock this morning at Confederation Park. In the BC Hockey League, the Cranbrook Bucks on the road dropped a 4-2 decision in Salmon Arm last night to the Silverbacks. Ty Ross and James Larson scoring for the Bucks, who were down 4-0 at one point and were stung twice in the first period on power play goals by the Silverbacks. The Vernon Vipers were 4-0 winners in Trail. In the BCHC, the Kimberley Dynamiters 7-1 winners in Grand Forks, with four of the Nitro goals coming on the power play. The Fernie Ghost Riders dropped a 4-2 decision in Beaver Valley, while the Merritt Centennials were 5-2 winners over the visiting Columbia Valley Rockies. The Fernie Ghost Riders play in Nelson in a matinee matchup starting at 2 o'clock this afternoon local time against the Leafs. Hockey to football, CFL.
8: It is good! And Calgary walks it off from 62 yards away!
1: The Calgary Stampeders at home at McMahon Stadium, beating winless Ottawa 40-30 on a 62-yard field goal to seal the win there. Chad Kelly threw two touchdown passes as Toronto held on for a 24-19 win over the Edmonton Elks. No games in the CFL today, a full slate in the NFL, including the Seattle Seahawks in Arizona with a 2:25 start from there. Well, checking volleyball, preseason action for the College of the Rockies Avalanche men's coach Cisco Ferreira, happy with their play against Medicine Hat. He says they excelled in an area that they didn't spend much time on practicing.
8: Yeah, I liked our block. We haven't worked on it at all. And yeah, we were really athletic on block, really stable and pretty cohesive considering it's the start of the year on block. I think that's going to have to be a real identity of us.
1: And the Lady Avs went 3-0 against Medicine Hat head coach Brian Fraser.
9: Handled their serves quite well and they started serving really good in the third set and the girls managed them quite well. For the most part, our attacking stayed pretty aggressive.
1: Meanwhile, the opposition coach from Medicine Hat, Rattlers women's head coach Marshall Armstrong.
10: It's a good weekend. It's a great way for us as a team. We've got 7 new players this year, so for us to be able to get 3 games in a matter of 2 days together and in a beautiful place like this, it's awesome to get out here. For me to get some experience with the girls and us all to get to know each other, invaluable for us.
1: And from College of the Rockies in Cranbrook down to South America, where Quinn Unger from Kimberley is training with the Canadian national ski team in Chile.
11: Calling in from Valle, Nevada. In Chile, we're living at about 3,000 meters in elevation. The national team has been coming to Valle Nevado for the past 3 or 4 years, but they've been coming to Chile for at least the last 5 years, just different destinations.
1: Valle Nevado is about an hour and a half east of the capital of Santiago in Chile. The satellite forecast from Environment Canada for your Sunday ahead, sunshine in 24 with an overnight low 7, sunny again tomorrow in 25, same as Tuesday. We'll have a southwest breeze with us through these days. Under a clear sky, we're at 7 degrees here in downtown Cranbrook. Our sunrise comes up later this hour at 7:26.
12: Just calling to let you know there's lots of fog and elk in between the Wausau and the Upper Flats area.
1: Yeah, thank you. Again, fog and elk out around the Bummers Flats area en route to Wausau here this morning. Very helpful in traffic. 7:07, here's Bruno Mars.

Okay, that's Bruno Mars on 107.5 Today FM 710. Happy Sunday. We're going to have a really nice sunrise, and it's kind of starting right now. We're probably going to drop a couple of degrees in temperature because it happens this time of year. And thanks for the call in traffic here that came in about 45 minutes ago from those traveling in from Wausau. Or if you're heading out of Cranbrook to go that direction today toward Fort Steele, you'll see once you get to the Bummers Flats area, it's pretty foggy. So slow it down in there. Lights on for sure. Here's Artis Can.

0: alone.
1: 7:15 from 107.5 Today FM. You probably heard us over at the Cranbrook RCMP station on Thursday when the Cops for Kids riders rolled in, and of course they continued onward up through Golden and Revelstoke and then over to Salmon Arm, and then they zipped into Kamloops, and now they're in Vernon, and they finished things off today. Yep, they'll go from, they were in Vernon yesterday afternoon, so they'll go from Vernon to Kelowna. That'll be a nice little short ride, yeah, relatively speaking. And they'll be at the Ramada Hotel in Kelowna just before lunch today, and that'll do it. So all done. Thanks to everybody who showed up here when the riders came through. They had a really great day after a bunch of rainy ones when they came in, and they really enjoyed Yak. If you heard a couple of the riders, they were treated very well on the way through before they made it into Cranbrook. So it was a good day for the riders. But yeah, this is it. Yeah, the final day. So the final little jet will be coming down there from Vernon into Kelowna today, and that's it for the Cops for Kids ride for 2026. And here's Wild Cherry on 107.5 Today FM.

0: Hi, I'm Lynette Ray, Executive Director of the Community Foundation of the Kootenai Rockies. 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
15: I think you heard that we've got Stars on Ice coming here in Cranbrook to Cranbrook on December the 20th. It's going to be a big show there. And of course, they've added some more to this list. Ekaterina Gordieva coming in from Russia. No kidding. She's one of the most decorated skaters from Russia and in Soviet history, for that matter, having won Olympic gold twice, 4-time world champion. And of course, that lineup with R2, Piper Gillis coming in with Paul Poirier. What a show that's going to be. And we also have a major sponsor for that one, too. Thank you, Cranbrook Toyota. You better believe it. Cranbrook Toyota with Bucks Entertainment, the Cranbrook Bucks, and Kootenai Concert Connection all bringing them.

0: That's Lifehouse on 107.5 Today FM. If you missed Donna earlier, you'll hear her again at the top of the hour with her 8 o'clock news coming up. Donna coming in from Infirmier and getting sent for the Terry Fox run there today. Yeah, there's Terry Fox runs everywhere. I think at the Kimberly Nordic Center, too, they're going to be getting up there as well. And, of course, out in Jaffrey, they have the Terry Fox run as part of the Jaffrey Fall Fair. And I think they're playing some bocce there today to kind of finish things up. They had a beautiful day for all the outdoor events that had to go on. So, yeah, if you're heading out that direction, you might see some activity with the Jaffrey Fall Fair for those that have been taking part in it this weekend as well. And they had the Willow Bend Golf Tournament as well. Had a pretty good weekend there as well. Ethan Press, Taylor Press, Mark Johnson, Andrew Thompson placing in quite well. 4 under 26, is that what we're shooting in first place? Tournament results and... the Big Stick Boomers also were in there as well, and there was a lot of fun happening there as well. So that was part of it, is the Jaffrey Fall Fair. Just getting all the information in here from everything going on from the golf tournament, part of it there yesterday as well, and the parade and everything else. So yeah, they do have a few events though. If you're traveling that way, you may notice that if you're heading that direction. We had a call come in earlier today, and I'm talking the other way now. If you're heading out toward Wausau today, reports of fog in the Bummers Flats area.
1: Just calling to let you know there's lots of fog and elk in between the Wausau and the Bummer Flats area.
0: Yeah, dealing with fog and elk there. Do drive with care. 7:30.

0: Sir, Canada's Moffitts at 7:33. We're just getting up and running with us here today. Hey, listen, I had a chance to talk with the juggler yesterday at the Ed Fest. He was in from Milan.
1: Balance, you know, like in life, we need always like to keep the balance, keeping the balance.
0: You come from originally?
1: I'm from Italy, originally, but like I'm a traveler. I'm the jester traveler.
0: The juggler. Yeah, he did a great job there yesterday. We saw him walking around with his striped pants and juggling the bowling balls.
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0: I do know that there's a few really great bands. I know that some of the bands local, some not so local. I mean, we get them from everywhere, Dennis.
1: It's pretty impressive, though, the construction of the big puppet elephant, isn't it?
0: Oh, that's amazing. First time I saw that was 4 years ago, and it blew me away, and it gets better every year.
1: Sure does. That was at the EdFest yesterday down at Rotary Park. Makes such a big difference when you've got really nice weather, great entertainment all the way through, and they got done there last night. More on that coming up with the news at the top of the hour. 7:40 is our time together. It's a Terry Fox Sunday for the most part. Now, I know there's been a lot of runs done at schools and other fundraisers. That'll continue, but the big focus is today across most of the country. And here in our area, of course, the Nordic Center up in Kimberley, you'll probably notice some activity there for Terry Fox runners in Cranbrook, Kimberley. And up the road in Invermere, if you don't know Donna, she puts her heart into that every year. You'll hear from her in a bit. You'll hear from her on the news as well. But Brian Adams has created the Ballad of Terry Fox, okay? I'll play that for you next.

0: 744 on 107.5 Today FM. Another beautiful sunrise here again. There's some fog on the way out to Wausau if you're traveling that way on 93.95. Thank you for the call that came in earlier there. Well, Terry Fox Sunday out there, and as we've mentioned, there's been some Terry Fox runs already, including out in Jaffrey yesterday. They did theirs. Some of the schools and some of the other schools will do them this upcoming week. The top of the hour, you'll hear from Donna up in Invermere getting set for a run there. She focuses very hard on that one every year. And of course, up at the Kimberley Nordic Center as well. I've got a 55-second little piece here from the Terry Fox Foundation that I wanted to play back for you here today, with Terry speaking before he took on the run to try and get across the country.
1: If I don't make it, nobody would make it. Maybe I won't make it, but if it's up to me, I think I can do it.
2: Terry Fox was an 18-year-old from British Columbia when he was diagnosed with bone cancer in his right knee. Amputation and chemotherapy left him with an artificial leg and memories of those still in the cancer ward.
1: Kids my age and younger, and you just can't leave something like that and forget it. And I couldn't anyway. I had to try and do something about it.
2: And so he did. Terry trained on his new leg for 14 months, then told his family that he would run east to west across Canada, hoping to raise $1 million for cancer research.
3: I said, why can't you run across British Columbia? And he said, because not only people in BC get cancer. Well, I couldn't argue that.
0: That was Betty Fox speaking at the end, Terry's mom, on this Terry Fox Day. And in between time, Brian Adams has put together a song about Terry Fox. It's simply titled The Ballad of Terry Fox, rolling for you right now on 107.5 Today FM, the East Kootenays Playlist.

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1: I'm crying now because there's somebody here right now who is going through the same thing that I went through. Exact same thing, and he's only 10 years old. And I had the most inspirational day of my life today.
0: Terry Fox speaking 45 years ago today during his Marathon of Hope and Foundation.
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4: It's 7:53. I was telling you, coming up in December, of course, we've got the Stars on Ice coming here, and you know that we've got Piper Gillis as one of the headliners. Well, Piper Gillis and Paul Poirier, of course, the skating duo. But just 2 days ago, they've added another big one here, and thank you, Kootenay Concert Connection, for letting us know on this. Russian skater Ekaterina Gordieva is going to be coming. That's Gordieva. And she is one of the most decorated skaters in Russia and Soviet history, having won Olympic gold twice and is a four-time world champion, three-time European champion, Goodwill's Games champion, Soviet and Russian champion. So along with that star-studded cast, they add Ekaterina as well. So that's one you want to plan for ahead of time. It's on December the 20th here in Cranbrook for a holiday festival on ice. And we now have a major sponsor on this one too. Thank you, Cranbrook Toyota. Hey, Brady, and Sarah Coles and everybody down at Cranbrook Toyota. And they're working, of course, with Bucks Entertainment and the Kootenay Concert Connection on that one. Yeah, Stars on Ice on December the 20th. There's Baby No Money at 7:54.

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1: 7:56 is our time together. A complete information update coming up all local for you here today because there's no network with us. I don't know how they do that. It's so hit and miss. But anyways, we'll just do our thing, right? Yeah. Here's the tragically hip

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1: 8 o'clock. Good morning. It's Sunday, September the 20th. The first flight out of Canadian Rockies International Airport got out early at 6:25. They shot out at 6:14. The next flight is to Kelowna here in just under an hour on Pacific Coastal Airlines. They're just starting baggage checks now. They'll shoot for 9 o'clock to send that flight over to the Okanagan. And also in an hour, you'll see those helicopters go up as the RCAF, our Royal Canadian Air Force, has that squadron in from Quebec that you heard yesterday talking on the air about some of the training flights they're doing there. In traffic on Highway 93-95, it's foggy out in the Bummers Flats area en route to Wausau. Fog and elk to watch for there. It's Terry Fox Day, and one of the runs going on for Cranbrook Kimberley will be at the Nordic Center, if you want to pop up there a little bit later on today. Terry's Marathon of Hope, and it's their 46th annual, of course, and up in Invermere.
2: 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Laird School, where the registration table is open between 8:30 and 11 a.m. See you there. Together, we can finish it.
1: And some Terry Fox runs were conducted earlier this week at local schools, and of course they did a Terry Fox run yesterday as a part of the Jaffrey Fall Fair. While still out in the Columbia Valley, residents there and students will now have a reliable way to travel in the evening with the launch of the Columbia Valley Transit Late Bus starting on Tuesday, connecting Canal Flats, Fairmont, Windermere, Invermere, Radium, and Edgewater. The late bus will run from 6:45 to 9:20 until the pilot ends on November the 13th. While prescribed burns across the East Kootenai aiming to improve forest health and reduce the risk of severe wildfires are scheduled for this week, maybe as early as tomorrow. They're looking at Monday or Tuesday. Burns will only proceed if weather and site conditions allow. These prescribed burns would be near Windermere, near Wilmer, and here in Cranbrook. While Saturday's events were highlighted by sunny blue skies yesterday, EdFest at Rotary Park in Cranbrook wrapped up last night following a very colorful EdFest stampede, where a big 16-foot puppet elephant hit the street again this year. Landon Elliott, the circus leader, marched Eddie through the farmer's market and around the block west of Rotary Park with quite the entourage.
3: So we've got a few of us. So I've got the circus master, we've got the bearded lady, we have a clown, we have the strong woman with the big weights, crew of kids that blow bubbles, and then of course Dean Smith is here and he gets to play some music behind.
1: Harriet, the bearded lady, says it can be a bit stressful marching a huge elephant down the street.
4: Yes, I'm one of Ed's keepers.
1: Is Ed hard to deal with?
4: Oh yeah. You try taking, you know, an elephant that size and keep it controlled. It's very, very hard. Yeah. It stresses me out. I think that's why my hair grows so well.
1: And from EdFest in Cranbrook up to Kimberley for the Still Point Film Festival, Andrea Chapman is the branch manager for Wildsight Kimberley Cranbrook. They were hosting.
5: It has gone great so far today. We have beautiful weather. We've had a great showing for our afternoon event. A lot going on in the ski plaza right now, and we're hyped about the evening.
1: At the same time, CORE had their last outing of the season in Kimberley. Riley Wilcox says, like in all locations they've visited this summer, it's been busy and people come early.
6: Get really busy. We usually do have folks show up about half hour early. We open from 9 to 4, but we usually get folks by about 8:30.
1: CORE is an outdoor grassroots nonprofit organization based here in the Kootenays that promotes repurposing items by sewing and fixing them up. Everything from tents to backpacks, ski pants, and more, and they do it all for free. The Sunday morning sports scoreboard from McGibbon Auto and Truck Repair.
7: Another defeat for the Blue Jays. They're three back now with seven to go.
1: Tough one. The Jays fell 6-2 in a painful loss yesterday. They'll play the Rangers again at 12:35 in the lunch hour from Arlington, Texas. Local baseball, the Cranbrook Bandits are playing fall ball, another doubleheader again today against Trail, starting at 10 o'clock this morning at Confederation Park. In the BC Hockey League, the Cranbrook Bucks on the road dropped a 4-2 decision in Salmon Arm last night to the Silverbacks. Ty Ross and James Larson scoring for the Bucks, who were down 4-0 at one point and were stung twice in the first period on power play goals by the Silverbacks. The Vernon Vipers were 4-0 winners in Trail. In the BCHC, the Kimberley Dynamiters 7-1 winners in Grand Forks, with four of the Nitro goals coming on the power play. The Fernie Ghost Riders dropped a 4-2 decision in Beaver Valley, while the Merritt Centennials were 5-2 winners over the visiting Columbia Valley Rockies. The Fernie Ghost Riders play in Nelson in a matinee matchup starting at 2 o'clock this afternoon local time against the Leafs. Hockey to football, CFL. Calgary Stampeders at home at McMahon Stadium, beating winless Ottawa 40-30 on a 62-yard field goal to seal the win there. Chad Kelly threw two touchdown passes as Toronto held on for a 24-19 win over the Edmonton Elks. No games in the CFL today, a full slate in the NFL, including the Seattle Seahawks in Arizona with a 2:25 start from there. Well, checking volleyball, preseason action for the College of the Rockies Avalanche men's coach Cisco Ferreira, happy with their play against Medicine Hat. He says they excelled in an area that they didn't spend much time on practicing.
8: Yeah, I liked our block. We haven't worked on it at all. And yeah, we were really athletic on block, really stable and pretty cohesive considering it's the start of the year on block. I think that's going to have to be a real identity of us.
1: And the Lady Avs went 3-0 against Medicine Hat head coach Brian Fraser.
9: Handled their serves quite well and they started serving really good in the third set and the girls managed them quite well. For the most part, our attacking stayed pretty aggressive.
1: Meanwhile, the opposition coach from Medicine Hat, Rattlers women's head coach Marshall Armstrong.
10: It's a good weekend. It's a great way for us as a team. We've got 7 new players this year, so for us to be able to get 3 games in a matter of 2 days together and in a beautiful place like this, it's awesome to get out here. For me to get some experience with the girls and us all to get to know each other, invaluable for us.
1: And from College of the Rockies in Cranbrook down to South America, where Quinn Unger from Kimberley is training with the Canadian National Ski Team in Chile.
11: Calling in from Valle, Nevada. In Chile, we're living at about 3,000 meters in elevation. The national team has been coming to Valle, Nevada for the past 3 or 4 years, but they've been coming to Chile for at least the last 5 years, just different destinations.
1: Valle, Nevada is about an hour and a half east of the capital of Santiago in Chile. The satellite forecast from Environment Canada for your Sunday ahead, sunshine and 24 with an overnight low 7, sunny again tomorrow and 25, same as Tuesday. We'll have a southwest breeze with us through these days. Currently here in downtown Cranbrook, under a beautiful clear sky, we're sitting at 6 degrees. We'll likely record our overnight low right about now, and then we start rising up again. It's 8:07. 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Thank you for spending part of your weekend with us.

0: 107.5 Today FM, the East Kootenays playlist. What a beautiful day for the Terry Fox Runs happening. And thank you very much, Donna, for calling in from Invermere and letting us know what you're doing there. And there's a couple other ones as well, and Jaffrey yesterday and the whole bit. And you're going to hear from the circus leader here in just a bit, but we're here to talk about the symphony. Landon Elliott, good morning.
1: Good morning, Dennis.
0: This is the guy in the red suit that was leading the elephant around town.
1: Yeah, many hats, different things. Today the role is for the symphony.
0: Yeah, it is. Ian Adams, good morning. How are you?
2: I'm well. Good morning, Dennis.
0: You got there for a little while, but not too long, to Elvis, to the Edfest yesterday.
2: Yeah, well, we were out there, and Symphony was at the had a table at the farmer's market yesterday, so it was great meeting some people and getting news out about our upcoming concert.
0: Oh, very good, and that is?
2: October 3rd. We'll be at the Key City Theater Saturday evening, and then Sunday afternoon in Nelson.
0: Really good. There's always a different twist, so what's the theme this time around?
1: So this one's called Voyage Beyond Stars, and it is really awesome. We have music from Star Wars, Star Trek, the Fallout series. We also have Super Mario, Halo. It's going to be a Pops concert like none you ever seen, and it's really neat. Our sponsor, Mike Paw from IG Wealth, he is going to be having these full costume Star Trek costumes in our lobby, which are actually from the Star Trek show, as well as a full Borg head. So if you love this kind of stuff, this is the chance. We also have a cool thing, whereas if you come in costume, you get a free drink. Mike's going to pay for that. So it's just going to be an awesome night.
0: Does Mike play? Mike Paw doesn't play an instrument, does he?
2: He doesn't play with the symphony. I can't say whether he is, what musical talents he has at home or around a campfire.
0: Good. Where does he get the costumes from? Is he ordering them?
1: Yeah. No, Mike has a collection. It is really unique. It's a really cool guy. If you want to learn more, I'd really encourage you to come to the concert and talk to him. He can go on forever. It's really, yeah, it was the sponsorship made in heaven. It matched this concert so perfectly.
0: I guess with summer, people are busy, and now there's a lot more time to practice and everything else like that. What are you hearing from Jeff Farragher on the other side of the mountains?
2: He's had a busy summer and is really looking forward to the upcoming season. So, yeah, he's always pumped to come over and play with us.
0: Really good. Boy, we're getting creative. Now we've got costumes and the whole bit.
2: Yeah, I mean, it's... We seek to make it an event. We look at our concerts as not just a symphony orchestra playing on stage between the opening prelude, the musicians in the lobby, events and tables and things. We try to make it a real event.
0: My goodness. Can I backtrack a little bit? Fort Steele, my goodness. How did it all go that day? The weather turned a little bit funky, but it was okay.
1: It was really unique. So, of course, we partnered up with Fort Steele back in June. Put our big grandstand tent up there and had the symphony, and it was fantastic. We had some drummers come out. That was it, Eagle Bear Spirit Drummers, I think it was,
2: from Akam. Yes,
1: yeah, so they were fantastic. We had the symphony playing, we had vendors there. It was great. We hope that we can grow that type of event in the future, and it was a good start to kick off the year.
0: Gosh, creativity, my goodness. So for the October 3rd presentation, how are ticket sales going?
2: They are going certainly. As remember, we sold out every concert last year, and people were disappointed when they came the last week and couldn't get tickets. So this one is about two-thirds sold. So we really encourage people, if they're interested, to come out for a fun evening of voyaging beyond the stars and getting out where no musicians have gone before. Get your tickets from the Key City Theater.
0: Will people be able to have that dress rehearsal opportunity like usual?
2: Absolutely. And that was one of the big, really interesting points yesterday, was the number of families that came by. So we do an open rehearsal for the low cost of free from 11 a.m. to 1:30 p.m. at the Key City Theater on the Saturdays of our concerts. And yeah, you're welcome to come. It's great for small children who aren't really able to sit through a full symphony concert, seniors who don't want to come out in the evening, come out for 5 minutes or an hour and a half, whatever you'd like.
1: Yeah, and one other thing to note is our season's just started. We have 5 concerts. If you reach out to us on our website or go to the Key City Theater, you still have a chance to get season passes. There's a significant discount on that. You can pick 3, 4, or 5 concerts, so there's different price points. And there's really cheap tickets for youth. If you are someone who has some teenagers that are really interested in music, this is a great opportunity for them to get involved with the symphony, get into some shows that they love the music, they've heard the music, and really maybe inspire the next generation so we can keep filling that stage for years to come.
0: Gosh, wonderful what you're doing. You did mention that it won't just be here. You're going to Nelson after?
1: Yeah, we're at the Capitol Theater on the 4th. So that's another, we're doing the exact same show. We try now, the Symphony of the Kootenays, we're based in Cranbrook, but really we are a regional group. So we'll be going to Fernie this year. We're going to be going to Nelson this year. Every year we try and expand out and hit some of the surrounding communities so that we can spread that love of music for generations in different communities as well.
0: Excellent job. Thank you. October the 3rd, if you don't have tickets, two-thirds full, as Ian mentioned, and just go to the website then?
2: Yeah, it's either off of our website, sotk.ca, and there's links there through to purchase the tickets. The tickets themselves are available from the Key City Theater box office, which is open 12 to 5, or online through their website as well.
0: Good luck with it. Thank you. And for coming in early. Do you like Sundays? Is this okay? Or were you up late last night?
1: I love Sundays, Dennis. Anytime I get a chance to talk to you, it's great.
2: Sunday morning, it's a little later than our usual 6:30 time slot.
0: Yeah, so that's true, too.
2: You get to sleep in.
0: Yeah, we're getting used to it. Thanks for coming in. Symphony of the Kootenays. Here's Olivia Rodrigo.

0: It's 820 on 107.5 Today FM. That's Olivia Rodrigo. Yeah, Symphony of the Kootenays on October the 3rd. Mike Paugh, we're coming after you. We're going to see if we can find out more about your costume.
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0: Spin Doctors on 107.5 Today FM. Yeah, that is one good-looking sunrise out there. Hey, if you're by Confederation Park, they're probably out there grooming the field or at least dragging the infield. That makes it nice and smooth. They've got baseball going on. They've got some fall ball. They don't play a whole lot of games, but it gives some of the new players a chance to try and get into the Bandits program and play. They've got a team in from Trail, so they played a doubleheader yesterday, and they're getting going at 10 o'clock this morning.
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1: It's 8:43. That's Justin Timberlake. Just want to check in here with our Cops for Kids riders. They make their last little run today from Vernon into Kelowna, and that's all. I think they're getting going right about now. They've got to be in Kelowna at 12:30 our time, so they're heading out in a bit. We talked to a whole bunch of the riders, and they were here on Thursday as they came in from Creston via Yak Creston and then into our area. And the young police officer she's actually from Penticton, but her first posting is in Creston. And Michaela Reese talking with us. She was enjoying the ride.
2: The ride so far has been an amazing experience. It's my first year riding. Our first 2 days were beautiful and sunny. It got over Anarchist Pass with the sun. And then day three, when we left Grand Forks, it was pouring rain. So we conquered Paulson Pass Summit in the pouring rain. It was about 5 degrees and low visibility at the top there. So it was quite cold.
1: So the Cops for Kids riders will finish things off at the Ramada Hotel in Kelowna here a little bit later on this morning. Here's Cameron Whitcomb.

0: That's The Kingdom of Fear. That's a Canadian guy. That's Cameron Whitcomb on 107.5 Today FM. We're 14 away from 9. At the top of the hour, we'll take you back and tell you more about what's happening with Terry Fox Runs today. And Donna's up with us in Invermere. They've been working really hard on that one. And they're probably over at J.A. Laird School right now. 8:30 start? Yeah, they're in there now. So they're doing their thing and taking registrations.
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0: It's 8:50, the sun is shining. By the way, Pumpkin Day, weigh-in day at Top Crop will be on October the 3rd.

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1: They're called East of Avenue. They're Canadian. 8:55 in paper planes. Yeah, you'll hear more about the Terry Fox runs coming up here at the top of the hour with our information break at 9 o'clock. Yeah, there's no network news today. So you never know. 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
1: Ah, that's the one. Okay. Yeah, we got time for this one. Let's get it in. We've got the 9 o'clock news coming up next here on 107.5 Today FM. If you're down by Confederation Park, you'll see they probably have a tractor out in the field right now, just getting everything all groomed up for a 10 o'clock start. Yeah, the Bandits are playing some fall ball against Trail again today. Doubleheaders starting at 10.

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1: 9:03. Good morning. It's Sunday, September the 20th. The first flight out of Canadian Rockies International Airport got out early at the 6:25. They shot out at 6:14. That 9 o'clock flight is just getting away to Kelowna. And we've got those RCA helicopters. They start at 9 o'clock every day for their training exercise, 9 and 1. So they'll get that plane out to Kelowna on Pacific Coastal. And then you'll see some helicopters coming up out of the airport. That's the RCAF. From a squadron in Quebec that have been with us, and they'll be here until Tuesday. In traffic on Highway 93, 95, it's foggy out in the Bummers Flats area en route to Wausau. Fog and elk to watch for there. It's Terry Fox Day, and one of the runs going on for Cranbrook Kimberley will be at the Nordic Center. If you want to pop up there a little bit later on today, Terry's Marathon of Hope, and it's their 46th annual, of course, and up in Invermere.
2: 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Laird School, where the registration table is open between 8:30 and 11 a.m. See you there. Together, we can finish it.
1: And some Terry Fox runs were conducted earlier this week at local schools. And of course, they did a Terry Fox run yesterday as a part of the Jaffrey Fall Fair. While still out in the Columbia Valley, residents there and students will now have a reliable way to travel in the evening with the launch of the Columbia Valley Transit Light Bus starting on Tuesday, connecting Canal Flats, Fairmont, Windermere, Invermere, Radium, and Edgewater. The Light Bus will run from 6:45 to 9:20 until the pilot ends on November the 13th. While prescribed burns across the East Kootenai aiming to improve forest health and reduce the risk of severe wildfires are scheduled for this week, maybe as early as tomorrow. They're looking at Monday or Tuesday. Burns will only proceed if weather and site conditions allow. These prescribed burns would be near Windermere, near Wilmer, and here in Cranbrook. While Saturday's events were highlighted by sunny blue skies yesterday, EdFest at Rotary Park in Cranbrook wrapped up last night following a very colorful EdFest stampede where a big 16-foot puppet elephant hit the street again this year. Landon Elliott, the circus leader, marched Eddie through the farmer's market and around the block west of Rotary Park with quite the entourage.
3: So we've got a few of us. So I've got the circus master, we've got the bearded lady, we have a clown, we have the strong woman with the big weights, crew of kids that blow bubbles, and then of course Dean Smith is here and he gets to play some music behind.
1: Harriet, the bearded lady, says it can be a bit stressful marching a huge elephant down the street.
4: Yes, I'm one of Ed's keepers.
1: Is Ed hard to deal with?
4: Oh yeah. You try taking, you know, an elephant that size and keep it controlled. It's very, very hard. Yeah. It stresses me out. I think that's why my hair grows so well.
1: And from EdFest in Cranbrook up to Kimberley for the Still Point Film Festival, Andrea Chapman is the branch manager for Wildsight Kimberley Cranbrook. They were hosting.
5: It has gone great so far today. We have beautiful weather. We've had a great showing for our afternoon event. A lot going on in the ski plaza right now, and we're hyped about the evening.
1: And at the same time, CORE had their last outing of the season in Kimberley. Riley Wilcox says, like in all locations they've visited this summer, it's been busy and people come early.
6: Get really busy. We usually do have folks show up about half hour early. We open from 9 to 4, but we usually get folks by about 8:30.
1: CORE is an outdoor grassroots nonprofit organization based here in the Kootenays that promotes repurposing items by sewing and fixing them up. Everything from tents to backpacks, packs, ski pants, and more, and they do it all for free. The Sunday morning sports scoreboard from McGibbon Auto and Truck Repair.
7: Another defeat for the Blue Jays. They're three back now with seven to go.
1: Tough one. The Jays fell 6-2 in a painful loss yesterday. They'll play the Rangers again at 12:35 in the lunch hour from Arlington, Texas. Local baseball. The Cranbrook Bandits are playing fall ball. Another doubleheader again today against Trail, starting at 10 o'clock this morning at Confederation Park. In the BC Hockey League, the Cranbrook Bucks on the road dropped a 4-2 decision in Salmon Arm last night to the Silverbacks. Ty Ross and James Larson scoring for the Bucks, who were down 4-0 at one point and were stung twice in the first period on power play goals by the Silverbacks. The Vernon Vipers were 4-0 winners in Trail. In the BCHC, the Kimberley Dynamiters 7-1 winners in Grand Forks, with four of the Nitro goals coming on the power play. The Fernie Ghost Riders dropped a 4-2 decision in Beaver Valley, while the Merritt Centennials were 5-2 winners over the visiting Columbia Valley Rockies. The Fernie, Ghost Riders play in Nelson in a matinee matchup starting at 2 o'clock this afternoon local time against the Leafs. Hockey to football, CFL. Calgary Stampeders at home at McMahon Stadium, beating winless Ottawa 40-30 on a 62-yard field goal to seal the win there. Chad Kelly threw two touchdown passes as Toronto held on for a 24-19 win over the Edmonton Elks. No games in the CFL today, a full slate in the NFL, including the Seattle Seahawks in Arizona with a 2:25 start from there. Well, checking volleyball, preseason action for the College of the Rockies Avalanche men's coach Cisco Ferreira, happy with their play against Medicine Hat. He says they excelled in an area that they didn't spend much time on practicing.
8: Yeah, I liked our block. We haven't worked on it at all. And we were really athletic on block, really stable and pretty cohesive considering it's the start of the year on block. I think that's going to have to be a real identity of us.
1: And the Lady Avs went 3-0 against Medicine Hat head coach Brian Fraser.
9: Handled their serves quite well and they started serving really good in the third set and the girls managed them quite well. For the most part, our attacking stayed pretty aggressive.
1: Meanwhile, the opposition coach from Medicine Hat, Rattlers women's head coach Marshall Armstrong.
10: It's a good weekend. It's a great way for us as a team. We've got 7 new players this year, so for us to be able to get 3 games in a matter of 2 days together and in a beautiful place like this, it's awesome to get out here. For me to get some experience with the girls and us all to get to know each other, invaluable for us.
1: And from College of the Rockies in Cranbrook down to South America, where Quinn Unger from Kimberley is training with the Canadian National Ski Team in Chile.
11: Calling in from Valle, Nevada. In Chile, we're living at about 3,000 meters in elevation. The national team has been coming to Valle Nevado for the past 3 or 4 years, but they've been coming to Chile for at least the last 5 years, just different destinations.
1: Valle Nevado is about an hour and a half east of the capital of Santiago in Chile. The satellite forecast from Environment Canada for your Sunday ahead, sunshine in 24 with an overnight low 7, sunny again tomorrow in 25, same as Tuesday. We'll have a southwest breeze with us through these days. Currently here in downtown Cranbrook with a sunny sky, 7 degrees at 9:07. Let's grab a nice summer breeze.

0: Randy Travis, I Told You So on 107.5 Today FM, the Scooties playlist. Hey, it's AJ hanging out with you this Sunday morning, hoping it's going great for you so far. Hey, we have got two different Terry Fox runs this morning. One is happening right now over in Invermere. They met up at J.A. Lard School at 8:30. The walk started at 9. And then there's another one that's going to be taking place in just a little bit down in Creston. That one's going to start at 10 for them. They're meeting up at 9:30. Of course, that starts at 11 for us with the time change. So maybe you're already on your way down to that one. If you are, give us a shout on the Adaptabilt Roofing Exteriors text line 250-464-4107. 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
2: All right, speaking today with Shailen Stanley. And Shailen, people are listening today and they hear acro tumbling. It's maybe not a word in gymnastics that they've heard a ton about. It's not brand new, but it is still a newer field of gymnastics, is it not?
3: Yeah, there's only a couple of schools down in the States that have acro tumbling. It is just a newer sport between kind of cheerleading and gymnastics where you get to experience the tumbling while also the acro part of like pyramids and lifting.
2: It's obviously growing in popularity here in the area at the Key City Gymnastics Club, which is your home club, because there's two of you now that maybe you can touch base with us on who the other young lady is that's already on a scholarship. So that's pretty exciting that there's now two out of our club that are going NC2A.
3: Yeah, so Malaya MacArthur last year, this will be her second year, she went down to Hawaii State Pacific, and she was able to do acro and tumbling down there as well.
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0: Cooney's playlist on 107.5 Today FM with Naomi Sharon, Was It Ever Love? Hey, it's AJ keeping you company on this Sunday morning. And coming up in October, we've got some pretty great shows coming to Cranbrook. Mountain Home Productions presents Feeling Groovy, the music of Simon and Garfunkel, starring Jim Witter and featuring Ian Tanner. They've got two great shows coming up. First one's going to be Saturday, October 24th at the Columbia Valley Center. 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

0: 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It's AJ hanging out with you this Sunday morning, hoping it's going all right for you so far. Hey, coming up in November, we've got a pretty important event. The 43rd Annual Senior Citizens Dinner is being planned for Wednesday, November 25th at the Colombo Lodge in Cranbrook. Ed Murray, a member of the Rotary Club of Cranbrook, is one of the main organizers of the dinner once again this year.
1: As in the past, the seniors' dinner is always the last Wednesday of November, and this year that's November 25th. The hall is donated by the Colombo Lodge for us to host the dinner, and we get some of their volunteers involved as well before their Christmas season kicks off with their hall rentals, and so we don't have to pay a cent for the hall.
2: How do people, senior citizens, I guess, how do they get tickets to this if they want to go?
1: We will have tickets on sale around the end of October, very early November. Rick's Fine Meats will sell tickets, and the Heritage Inn will be selling tickets. The price will be $10 a person, and they'll sell out quickly. And we sell 435 tickets. That's the maximum they'll allow us to have in the Colombo Hall for that night. And it's a big event. It's been running now. This will be our 43rd year since longtime Rotarian and Cranbrook citizen George Georgopoulos started the dinner in the basement of his Apollo Restaurant and Steakhouse.
0: Again, that's coming up Wednesday, November 25th at the Colombo Lodge. Tickets are going on sale around the end of October, beginning of November, so keep an eye out for that. Up next on Today FM, we've got the beaches.
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0: My Head and My Heart, Ava Max on 107.5 Today FM, the Scooties playlist. Hey, it's AJ on Sunday morning. Hoping it's going great for you so far. Coming up early this week, we've got a pretty special tribute act coming to the Key City Theater. Queen, It's a Kind of Magic, will be at the Key City Theater this Tuesday. Here's their lead vocalist and performer, Warren.
1: Yeah, well, to be fair, our show is a big spectacle. So we have got all the outrageous costumes, all the crazy lighting. We use authentic instruments. So Rusty, who plays Brian May, uses an exact replica of Brian May's guitar, the Red Special. So we get as close as possible to the real thing.
0: Again, that's Queen, It's a Kind of Magic, coming up this Tuesday. 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

0: East Kootenays playlist on 107.5 Today FM with It's You by Ali Gaddy. Hey, it's AJ hanging out with you this Sunday morning, hoping it's going fantastically for you so far. Hey, on Friday morning, we had another guest on the Secret Sound just after the 7:30 news with Steve Russell, brought to you by Great Canadian Liquor Warehouse. Edna from Cranbrook for $507. We finally passed $500. She guessed a falcon. Pretty creative guess. Unfortunately, not quite what we're looking for. So coming up tomorrow morning, you've got another chance to call in. If you get it right, you will win $517. Again, that's a Secret Sound just after the 7:30 news with Steve Russell, brought to you by Great Canadian Liquor Warehouse. Up next on Today FM, we've got Mariana's Trench.
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0: 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Hey, it's AJ keeping you company on this Sunday morning. And hey, coming up next weekend, we've got a pretty special event. Next Saturday, you can bring your kids to the third annual Thanksgiving Kids Carnival being hosted by Abundant Life and New Life Foursquare Churches. This fun carnival, which is completely free, by the way, teaches kids generosity as they complete a circuit of carnival-style games. Instead of traditional prizes, they can win food items they'll donate to the local food bank. As an extra reward, the kids will receive a gift bag of goodies. That's coming up again next Saturday from 10 to 12:30 at Abundant Life Church, 501 11th Avenue South, beside Amy Woodland Elementary. 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
1: Well, hey there, Ricky Tyler with you today. Thank you so much for joining me. 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
1: Hey there, I'm Ricky Tyler. Thank you so much for tuning in. Much appreciated. Did you check out the 78th Annual Emmy Awards last weekend? I watched them. I gotta say, it was actually enjoyable. Like, as far as awards shows go, it was entertaining, pretty fast-paced. Mariska Hargitay from Law & Order SVU did a fine job as host, I thought. Couple of standout moments for me. Michael J. Fox, Canada's sweetheart, a very heartfelt speech while being given the Bob Hope Humanitarian Award. He earned a huge ovation and inspired tears in the audience and on my couch, because how could you not? It was so moving, and he's just such an incredible human being, isn't he? And Sally Field, did you see that? She won for lead actress in a limited series or TV movie for Remarkably Bright Creatures, which was filmed in Vancouver, in fact. A beautiful film. If you haven't seen it, it's on Netflix. Definitely worth the watch. And Sally gave this shout out to Canada during her acceptance speech.
2: Ashley Connor, oh my gosh,

0: 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And it's Canada. Blessed Canada, our neighbors, our friends.
1: 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I hope she wins every award ever for the rest of time. So good.
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1: Hey there, I'm Ricky Tyler. Thank you so much for hanging out with me today. And this was fun. Tuesday, September 8th was the 60th anniversary of the original Star Trek television series. On that day, a total of 934 people performed the Vulcan salute at the same time at the Science Museum in London, setting a brand new Guinness World Record. Participants had to hold the salute for 1 minute for the attempt to count. It was overseen by a Guinness World Records adjudicator who presented a certificate to the museum's commercial operations director. Actor Martin Quinn, who plays Chief Engineer Montgomery Scotty Scott in Star Trek Strange New Worlds, took part. The Vulcan salute was first seen in a 1967 episode of the original series used by Leonard Nimoy's character Spock and is usually accompanied by the phrase, "Live long and prosper." What a fun record to set. Good for them. I think I'd like to try and beat that record. I'm pretty sure I can get 1,000 people together, maybe for Star Trek's 61st anniversary. I'll keep you posted.
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1: Hey there, I'm Ricky Tyler. Appreciate you being with me today. I was very saddened to hear about the passing of George Schivallo, the five-time Canadian heavyweight boxing champion and two-time world heavyweight title challenger, passed away last Saturday, which also happened to be his birthday. He was 89 years old. His career was defined by two mega bouts with the great Muhammad Ali. He lost both fights, but was never knocked down. In fact, Muhammad Ali said that George Schivallo was the toughest boxer he had ever faced. In roughly 100 fights, George never got knocked down, not one time. And although he had great success in the ring, he had way more tragedy in his personal life than anybody should have. He lost three sons to drug addiction, and he lost his wife to grief. But George took all that pain and used it to educate others. He toured all over the country giving talks to kids in school about the dangers of drug addiction. And I was lucky enough to get to meet George when he was on one of those tours in 2007. I was working in St. John, New Brunswick at the time, and he came into my studio and sat down for an interview with me, and it was just incredible. So moving, and despite the fact that he was such an imposing figure, he was just the nicest, kindest, gentlest man. I wish I had a copy of that interview. Sadly, I don't. But his story is very inspirational. In fact, I recommend you check out his 2013 autobiography. It's called Schivallo, A Fighter's Life, The Story of Boxing's Last Gladiator.
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2: East Coonies Playlist. Hey there, I'm Ricky Tyler. Thank you so much for being with me today. And I'm sure you've heard that old expression, you've got a memory like an elephant. It means you're really good at remembering things. And the origins of that are because elephants do have really good memories, apparently. A new study shows that they're really good at thinking, too. A study at the National Elephant Institute in Thailand showed that Asian elephants can think before they act. They can also resist impulsive behavior and choose a more rational course of action in order to solve problems. This new research adds to the growing evidence that elephants possess sophisticated cognitive skills. They explain that inhibitory control, the ability to resist an impulse in favor of more effective behavior, is an important part of decision-making and cognitive flexibility in humans and other animals. The skill has previously been observed in various birds and mammals, but this is the first time that that skill has been documented in elephants. Researchers took a transparent box with small holes through which elephants could see and smell fruit that was placed inside, and they consistently were able to resist the temptation to try to reach directly for the food and instead choose an opening on the side of the box as they had been taught earlier. When the box was later rotated, the elephants at first succumbed to the impulse to reach for the previous position of the opening before quickly correcting their own behavior. The researchers say that this ability to control their impulses may be a key part of elephants' problem-solving and social skills. Isn't that cool? Maybe elephants should be teaching people a thing or two.
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1: Hey, how's it going? I'm Ricky Tyler. Thank you so much for tuning in today. Do you watch HBO's The Last of Us? If you do, like me, you must be anxiously awaiting season 3. Well, after lots of speculation, HBO boss Casey Bloys may have just confirmed that The Last of Us will end with season 3. Bloys told Deadline, quote, "I think showrunner Craig Mazin has planned it as the final season. The show has been one of HBO's defining dramas over the last several years. The video game adaptation led by Pedro Pascal and Bella Ramsey debuted in 2020. And quickly became both a ratings and awards success for HBO. Season 3 was filmed in BC over the spring. There's no exact release date yet, but it's expected to come out in 2027. I'm a real fan of that show. I find this news disappointing.
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0: there. I'm Ricky Tyler. Thank you so much for joining me today. I hope you're having a great weekend so far. Well, this is a pretty crazy rescue story. It does have a happy ending, though, so I definitely wanted to share it with you. Last weekend, a couple in Vernon saved a bear cub from the middle of Okanagan Lake. They were out in their boat when they noticed something dark in the water, and they thought it was a dog. So they pulled the boat closer, only to realize as they were approaching that it wasn't a dog at all, but a little bear cub. They said the little thing was totally exhausted. It was paddling only with its front paws, and his nose kept going under the water and blowing bubbles. They were so afraid this little guy was going to drown, so they took a rope, they made a noose, got closer with their boat, and they were able to put the noose around its neck and guide him along the side of the boat to the back where they brought him on board. He was shaking, freezing cold, very hungry, so they called BC Conservation. They told them not to touch the bear, of course, but to get it onto shore and let it go. So that's what they did. The couple couldn't figure out how the bear got in the middle of the lake, but they are positive that if they hadn't been there, that little bear wouldn't have made it. Kudos to that couple. Great job.
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0: Hey there, I'm Ricky Tyler. Thank you so much for being with me. I hope you're having an excellent weekend so far. And the National Day for Truth and Reconciliation is coming up on Wednesday, also known as Orange Shirt Day. 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
1: Hey, what's up? I'm Ricky Tyler. Thank you so much for tuning in today. And this is pretty awesome. Lenny Kravitz has been honored with his own Ken doll. The release celebrates Kravitz's decades-long impact on music, fashion, and pop culture. He's only the second man honored through Mattel's Barbie signature Ken Ambassadors collection. NBA superstar LeBron James got his Ken doll last year. The collection recognizes men who have made an impact on culture while encouraging positive change. The Lenny Kravitz Ken doll is available now. You gotta see the abs on this thing. Is it wrong to find a Ken doll hot? Just, you know, asking for a friend.
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0: Hey there, I'm Ricky Tyler. Thank you so much for joining me today. And when you think about sharks, in particular great white sharks, you probably think of places like Mexico or Florida, Cape Cod, California. You don't really tend to think the Gulf of St. Lawrence, but that's exactly where a recent great white shark attack happened. A training dive off of Quebec's Gaspé region turned into a rare shark attack that left a student injured. This happened on Wednesday. A male diver was in the water with another student and the general manager of a dive shop when a great white shark struck. The diver suffered injuries to his chest, shoulders, and back, received first aid at the site, and was taken to hospital. He's got non-life-threatening injuries and is expected to make a full recovery. While shark attacks in the Gulf of St. Lawrence are uncommon, experts say great white shark numbers there have climbed in recent years. Experts say there is no overall risk to the public. Just something to think about next time you go for a swim or a dive.
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1: Hey there, Ricky Tyler with you. Thank you so much for hanging out today. Much appreciated. Fall is officially a few days away. We're almost into October, which means spooky season. And if you're looking for something to kind of just dip your toe into spooky season, I've got just the thing. Netflix just dropped the fourth season of their true crime anthology series, Monster. This one is the Lizzie Borden story, dramatizing the 1892 axe murders of Andrew and Abby Borden in Fall River, Massachusetts, focusing on Lizzie as the first female subject in the anthology. It stars Ella Beatty as Lizzie Borden. Ella is the daughter of famous actors Warren Beatty and Annette Bening. It also stars Charlie Hunnam from Sons of Anarchy as Lizzie's father. You may remember if you've been watching Monster. Charlie was the star of season 3 of Monster, which focused on the story of the original serial killer, Ed Gein. Charlie was nominated for an Emmy for that role last weekend. He didn't win, but he definitely deserved the nomination. He was so good in that. Season 1 was all about Jeffrey Dahmer. Season 2 was about Lyle and Eric Menendez. We watched half of this season in one evening. It's really great. If you're into that kind of thing or you want to get your Halloween vibe on early, check out Monster, the Lizzie Borden story, now streaming on Netflix.
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1: Hey, how's it going? I'm Ricky Tyler. Thank you so much for spending part of your weekend with me. I really appreciate it. I'm going to get going and I'll catch you back here 2 weekends from now. I will not be in next weekend because I'm taking a little vacation time. I predict it's going to rain the whole time because that's usually what happens to me when I'm on vacation. So if it does, think of me and know that I'm sorry, okay? Have a great couple of weeks.
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